that instant that we meet.

beg, let us get down into another underground spiritual game. I beg. After my paso paso, you go to help me end down with when, because.

Look at nothing in particular. Everything talks to you. The noise is deafening. Slow down, sit down, breathe. You have to switch off.

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I make an old school girl, dang, how you do that? Yeah, how you do that?

that's you for me too. Yes, sir. Learn your right. Learn your right. And the teacher pet makes the teacher fret. You get an A on sign. Hey, on sign.

What up, Kara? Happy birthday, Cece. I know you probably turned up, but just wanted to wish you happy birthday and talk to you for a minute. But I hope it's a good one, Bear. I hope you look like you're showing well. Keep killing them. Smack a white man. I'll talk to you later. Peace. Damn.

0: 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Planet of Visions.
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1: My baby wears those fancy pants.
0: Anything you want, but don't go, baby, please.
1: My baby wears such fancy pants.
0: She got a style of her

0: Over the past few years, to the traditional sounds of an English summer, the drone of lawnmowers, the smack of leather on willow, has been added a new noise.
1: What were the skies like when you were young?
2: They went on forever. 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
1: Good right now, standing on platform 4.

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1: Just got in town.
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1: The barbershop.
0: Barbershop, wonderful. Here's Esquire Barbershop right here. And there's a cat on the front chair I'd like you to know. It's my personal friend, Papa Brown, meet Sweets Edison.
2: Hello, Sweets. I'm glad to know you. Come on in and take a seat. Now, what can I do for you? Anything at all?
3: Take a little off the top. Take a little off the top. Take a little off the top. Then stop.
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1: Take a little off the top.

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0: If you want to get that tip,
2: snip it.
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1: I see what you mean.
0: Please don't go on no cutting binge.
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